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1: 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Here's Dan and Shay in Say So on XTU.

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Here's Blake Shelton and Let Him In Anyway on XTU.

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2: Well, this moment went viral at one of Lainey Wilson's concerts. 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
1: No way can you have enough father-daughter songs. 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

No, your ears aren't deceiving you. He's got the top two songs in the land, including that particular number one, Morgan Wallen and Don't We. 92.5 XTU, it's Brian McKay with the two Dillons, Marlo and Scott, and the boys back home. Yeah.

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1: Well, I didn't want to show up, but our families go way back. So when you said your vows, that's exactly where I sat. Thank God for open bars, because watching all this ain't easy. 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

0: Taylor, I knew it, I knew you. 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
1: Definitely in the sunburn era. 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Brand new tracks tailor-made for the hottest stretch of the year. And yeah, we're definitely talking hot these days. 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

0: 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I'm Brian McKay, and all right, I'm going to bed right about now. I'll talk to you again soon. 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
2: I'm Becca, and here's what's happening this week in Nashville. Kenny Chesney's new album, Silver Sands Marina, is coming out September 25th, so he's probably thinking about a new tour, and that means Kenny is about to get very strict with his diet because he is militant when he's on tour. But I wonder, does Kenny Chesney ever snack on anything? And if so, what is it?
3: Well, if you're me, you don't snack a lot. It depends on what time of the year. If I'm off the road and it's in the fall and I'm watching football, you know, I'm like everybody else. I mean, I'll eat a bag of Doritos sitting watching football all day on Sunday or drink a few beers and just eat. When I'm off the road, I eat like everybody else. I love cheese. I love pasta. I love chocolate.
2: Ella Langley has had no shortage of hits with duets with guys in country music. Of course, she had two with Riley Green, and she's currently celebrating her latest number one song with Morgan Wallen, I Can't Love You Anymore. And now, Ella Langley and Ko Wetzel have announced that they have a new song called Jaded. And Ella says, Ko and I have known each other and been friends for a long time. He was one of the first artists I ever got to collaborate with, and one of the first that I went out on the road with back in 2022. And Jaded from Ko Wetzel and Ella Langley just came out on Friday. And that's what's happening this week in Nashville. And here's Ella Langley and Morgan Wallen, I Can't Love You Anymore, brought to you by Triple Tiger

0: Paula Langley and Morgan Wallen. I Can't Love You Anymore. 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

She'll have a venti, iced, half-calf, quad shot, two-pump vanilla, upside-down caramel macchiato with extra whip. 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
1: And it feels so good. 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
6: I'm Becca, and here's what's happening this week in Nashville. Kenny Chesney's new album, Silver Sands Marina, is coming out September 25th, so he's probably thinking about a new tour, and that means Kenny is about to get very strict with his diet because he is militant when he's on tour. But I wondered, does Kenny Chesney ever snack on anything? And if so, what is it?
7: Well, if you're me, you don't snack a lot. It depends on what time of the year. If I'm off the road and it's in the fall and I'm watching football, you know, I'm like everybody else. I mean, I'll eat a bag of Doritos and watching football all day on Sunday, or drink a few beers and just eat. When I'm off the road, I eat like everybody else. I love cheese. I love pasta. I love chocolate.
6: Ella Langley has had no shortage of hits with duets with guys in country music. Of course, she had two with Riley Green, and she's currently celebrating her latest number one song with Morgan Wallen, I Can't Love You Anymore. And now Ella Langley and Ko Wetzel have announced that they have a new song called Jaded. And Ella says, Ko and I have known each other and been friends for a long time. He was one of the first artists I ever got to collaborate with, and one of the first that I went out on the road with back in 2022. And Jaded from Ko Wetzel and Ella Langley just came out on Friday. And that's what's happening this week in Nashville. And here's Ella Langley and Morgan Wallen, I Can't Love You Anymore, brought to you by Triple Tigers Records.

0: Langley and Morgan Wallen, I Can't Love You Anymore, brought to you by Triple Tigers Records, this week in Nashville.
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0: Jeff, if you won $1 million, I would bet the first thing you wouldn't do is throw it all in the trash, right?
1: No, definitely not.
0: Right? That's not what you should be doing with $1 million.
1: Right. Why would I put it in the trash can?
0: Well, there's this woman in Italy who did just that.
1: No.
0: She won the lottery.
1: Oh, no.
0: And she threw her ticket into the trash.
1: This is really bad.
0: Now, okay. She did go to, like, the ticket terminal to check her numbers, and it came up as, like, not payable.
1: Uh-huh.
0: So she assumed that she didn't win and that, like, it's not for me. Until she talked to a family member, and the family member helped her realize this big mistake that she made.
1: Right, right.
0: So now she's like, okay, oh my gosh, let me go back to the store.
1: Right.
0: Where I threw this ticket away.
1: Uh-huh.
0: And look in the trash.
1: Mm.
0: Well, the trash had been collected.
1: No.
0: What do you do? What do you do?
1: What do you do?
0: You call the garbage workers.
1: Yes.
0: And you ask them for their help. You have to beg them for their help.
1: Right, right.
0: So, with the help of these garbage workers all in Italy, they track down the ticket's path through the waste collection system. They searched through more than 6 tons of garbage before finding the ticket intact.
1: Wow. Thank goodness.
0: This little flimsy piece of paper, and they found it. So Roberto Nicola Toscano, that is an Italian name if I've ever heard
1: one. I was
0: going
1: to say, and you did your very best, but you are of Irish descent, and we could kind of tell with you attempting.
0: Roberto Nicola Toscano. He said the woman cried with emotion
1: when she
0: found the ticket. And after their search, he and his team bought a scratch-off ticket together and won 50 euros.
1: Wow.
0: And he said it
1: amazing.
0: Was nothing short of a miracle.
1: Incredible.
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0: show and our family vacay, the final stop ended in semi-disaster.
1: Oh, no. And this was, I'm glad that it was the final stop that ended in semi-disaster, because your vacay was a long road trip, right?
0: It was, yeah.
1: Really long. Yeah,
0: like 4 or 5 days away. Drove all the way up to Maine.
1: That's a haul from the Philadelphia area.
0: Went to Connecticut to go to this cute little town, Mystic, Connecticut. Went to the aquarium there. And then the aquarium was our last stop. Get in the car, drive the rest of the way home. Well, we're eating at the aquarium, and all of a sudden, Kenley's got to go to the bathroom. That's Dad's job. I take her potty. We come back. She sees Mom inside. She pulls the door open and puts the door right over her big toe.
1: Oh, no.
0: We've all been there. She's wearing sandals. And, I mean, listen, objectively, and it looked like it hurt. Her toe didn't rip off. Her nail didn't come off. You know, those are things that could have happened, right, in that situation.
1: Yeah.
0: Ultimately, she was okay. A little bit of blood, but like you would have thought we took her whole leg off.
1: No, but I think everyone got the chills when you said that, because we've all been wearing sandals or flip-flops and pulled a door over our foot before, and it is startling.
0: Awful.
1: And you have to keep in mind perspective. Like, she hasn't experienced that much pain yet in her
0: 1,000%.
1: Life. So this is a big deal.
0: So we went to the child service desk, and they gave us, you know, she's crying. We got in the car and we left. We drove home. We had been there long enough. It was kind of time to wrap it up anyway, but and so I put my foot down and I said, okay, no more open-toed shoes on long days.
1: Oh,
0: right? Like, I get it, we wear flip-flops all the time. I'm not a flip-flop girly because of my toes, but, and looks like Bob kind of agrees with me back there at your house.
1: He's
0: saying no more open-toed shoes in the house. I said no more. And Andy, sometimes as parents, that's what we have to do. We have to say, okay, no more what?
1: Right. So this reminds me of slime. And not just any slime, because slime is bad enough, right? Like, but when my kids were little, I was like, we're not going to make it in the house. You're not going to bring it in the house. But the thing that got me the most was the glitter slime.
0: Oh, yeah.
1: They had a babysitter, and I did not tell the babysitter about the glitter, about the slime rule. I expecting my kids to just abide by it. But they were so excited that this new young woman was coming in. And she brought stuff for them to make slime. And I think even though we've done a full first floor renovation, I'm still finding glitter from that day.
0: Oh my gosh, I believe it.
2: It lives there forever. Forever.
0: Yeah. No more slime in the Summers household. No more open-toed shoes on long trips in the Kirkshin household. Where did you put your foot down? What was the thing you had to say? Okay, no more of this.
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0: the Andy Summer Show with Jeff Kirkchin, Donnie, and Shannon. And Andy, as parents, we have this happen to us all the time. We set the line and we say, okay, no more this.
1: Oh my gosh.
0: In the household.
1: I know. I know that there are parents driving to work right now who are thinking of things, and it's actually making their blood boil about how much they they hate whatever it is they had to put a stop to or whatever they made the rule.
0: Our good buddy Mike is on with us. Good morning, Mike.
2: Good morning. How are you? The first thing I want to say, though, is, Andy, it's great to hear your voice. We're so glad you're back.
1: Oh, bless Woo! You, Mike. Thank you so much. It feels really good to be back.
2: Every parent right now with kids from age, I'm going to say 13 down to 7, hate the squishy toy. My kids might have 1,000 of them, and it's the one thing I refuse to spend money on.
1: Yeah. No, I get you. Those little squishy things, and they end up getting them as like party gifts, right? Mm-hmm. Because when you have a birthday party, apparently you have to buy presents for everybody who shows up and brings you a present. It's another thing I wish I could put my foot down on, but it just makes me look bad. But those squishy toys and fidget spinners, like all that stuff.
0: Yeah.
1: If your kid doesn't need it, it just litters your house,
2: no,
1: Mike.
2: It's not even close. Them squishy toys are way worse than fidget spinners. Yesterday, I came home from work. My kids invited 2 people over. I swear, I walked in the house. There was 300 squishies all over the floor. I lost it.
0: Oh, I wish I was a fly on the wall watching you walk into that house. That would be so great. Mike, thank you so much for the call, my friend. Good to hear from you.
2: Love you. Love your show. Thank you.
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1: Parenting is hard. Listen, you think that you're going to become a parent and it's like, great, I'm in charge. I get to make the rules.
2: Right.
1: People, they don't follow them.
3: No.
1: They don't follow the rules. And sometimes disaster strikes. One of the things that I had to make a hard and fast rule about in my house was no slime, especially with glitter.
2: Yeah.
1: Oh, get that stuff out of my house. When my kids were little, it was all the rage and I could not stand it.
2: I think Heather can relate. Good morning, Heather.
4: Good morning. Have kids, they say. It'll be fun, they say, right?
2: Absolutely. And you know about the slime world, don't you?
4: I do. My daughter seems to get it through osmosis. I swear, like, I don't buy it, but somehow it's in my house. And I have a hard and fast rule, like, you cannot play with it on the couch, near the couch, anywhere near carpet. Because right. When I was a kid, it was GAC. Back then.
2: Yeah.
4: And yeah. I got some stuck on the Berber carpet while we were being babysat. So I had to hide that from my mom and it was like a hard mess forever. Like it never came out of the carpet.
1: Oh
4: so I tell my daughter about
2: my
4: that.
2: Gosh.
4: Like slime or putty cannot go near fabric because it will never come out.
2: Wow.
4: So.
2: Yeah. Yeah. That's terrible. The slime in the carpet. Ugh. That sounds miserable. Hey,
1: yeah.
2: Thank you, Heather, for the call.
4: Love you. Love your show.
2: And Andy, I think Tracy as well is going to have something for us. Hi, Tracy.
5: Good morning.
2: All right. Tell us, just like all other parents, what got banned in your home?
5: Moon sand.
1: What is moon sand?
3: I always wanted that.
5: Oh, my God. They decided to play with it on my carpet, and I could not get it out of my carpet. I think I actually had to get my husband shop back, and it was still embedded in my carpet.
1: What?
5: And I got rid of it.
1: I don't know what moon sand is.
5: It's kind of like a thick sand that you can mold into different shapes, but, like, if you play with it, it'll disintegrate, and it looks kind of like a thicker form of sand.
2: Oh.
1: Is it like that kinetic sand?
3: Yes. Yeah.
5: Yes.
2: Oh. Wow. Yeah. Yeah, yeah, yeah. And even a shop vac couldn't get it up, Tracy?
5: No, I still had it in my carpet. Like,
2: oh,
5: it did a good job, but, like, I still could see it.
2: Incredible.
1: And then you can never unsee it then, Tracy,
2: no.
1: Right?
2: No.
1: Like,
5: nope.
1: Once you see that flaw, that's all you see.
2: Mm-hmm.
1: And your blood boils every time you see it.
5: Yeah, I can actually feel with the last person that spoke about the glitter, slime. My daughter had gold slime that is still on my couch to this day.
2: I believe it. I believe it. That stuff never goes away. Tracy, thank you so much for the call.
5: Thanks. Have a great day, guys. Love you. Love your show.
2: All right. Let's end with Megan. Hi, Megan. Good morning.
6: Good morning.
2: All right. What toy were you told, okay, this can't come around anymore?
6: Okay, so yes, I was the kid that got the toy banned, and it was kind of me and my brothers. It was a joint effort, I will say that. We had a giant Nerf gun war going on, and
2: so
6: my dad would find the quote-unquote bullets. They would find them everywhere. The little darts, thank you. He would find them everywhere. He's like, you've got to pick these up. This is ridiculous, you know, blah, blah, blah. But he kept buying us guns, so it was hysterical. But at one point, he got us, like, the giant sniper rifle, and we wanted to see how far that would go. So we set up in, like, the longest hallway in the house, and we got down, and we started aiming it. And we shot it, and we hit my dad in the face, knocked his contact out. And he was like, nope, we're done. Everything goes in the closet. We're done.
1: I feel like Dad learned his own lesson there. He may have taken it out on you guys, but I'm putting all the onus of this on your dad.
2: He dug his own grave, no doubt.
6: Well, Megan. It was funny at first.
2: Megan, you're the best. Thank you for the call.
6: Thank you. Love you. Love your show. Andy, I hope you got some good reading done while you were away.
1: Oh, thank you, Megan.

0: Let's talk about Megan Maroney this morning. Megan Maroney, like Ella Langley, taking the world by storm.
1: Absolutely.
0: And her fashion sense is making it on to American Girl dolls.
2: What?
0: I know, Shan, I know that you grew up with American Girl dolls, and you are going to love this collaboration with Megan Maroney. So they've got a whole line of American Girl doll outfits that are inspired by Megan's stage fits.
2: Yeah, wait, I'm looking at them now. Mm-hmm. They have the cowboy boots, the pink dress, microphone. Oh, guitar?
0: Yeah. Yeah. Megan said she remembers, like, Christmas was such a highlight, as it is for many kids, right, when she was growing up, because she would get the American Girl doll. Like, she would get whatever the newest one was or whatever, and that was, like, her big gift, and she just loved it. She loved playing with them. She loved dressing them, and she's just like every girl. So this is going to be cool that they get to make their own little Megan Maroney American Girl dolls.
2: I love this.
1: That is so cute. What a great idea. Great collab for Maroney.
0: For sure. All right, so we're going from American Girls to the Gilmore Girls.
1: Ooh. If you're out on
0: the road. This is a show that I remember when it came out, I was not a big deal in my life, but then when Tori was like preteens probably, she and I sat down and watched all 7 seasons.
1: Oh, that's so cute.
0: I think that's what we did during the pandemic, now that I'm thinking back. I think a lot of people did that. It had a huge resurgence. And if you are a Gilmore Girls fan, then you're going to love this, because they're doing an official documentary about the show.
1: Really?
0: And it's taken from the perspective of the series creator, Amy Sherman Palladino, and her husband, Daniel Palladino. And they said they thought the whole thing was so fascinating how it eclipsed expectations, right? And it became this cross-generational phenomenon where people, like young girls, weren't just sitting down watching this with their friends. They were watching it with their moms and their grandmothers,
1: cool.
0: Right? And then it came back again during the pandemic. So there's going to be a lot of stars that come back for it. Just a reminder, like Melissa McCarthy, we learned about her from this show.
1: That's right.
0: Milo Ventimiglia played Jess, right?
1: Him.
0: Like,
2: wow.
0: Yeah. So there's going to be a lot of the stars that are coming back for this. To Stars Hollow. Exactly.
1: Yeah. You can't bring him up without me thinking of This Is Us and him playing Jack and me just crying my eyes out for four straight seasons or whatever it was. Yeah.
0: So good and so handsome and such a talent.
1: Agreed with everything you just said, objectively.
0: So that's going to be on HBO Max, so keep an eye out for it.

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1: Ready? Let's go.
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3: Love you, love your show.
4: What's good, people? What's going on?
5: The gang is back together.
4: Woo!
5: Donnie, welcome back from vacation.
6: What's up? There you go, guys. I know you missed me.
5: Of course.
4: I would say we missed that, but Jeff and Shannon actually both filled in for you with the fart noises.
5: Shannon definitely tooted more than I did.
6: Yes.
7: Really?
8: You were a tooter?
7: Maybe a little bit.
8: And not even a math one.
4: This is what happens when you're not around, Donnie. I can't control anyone.
5: Somebody has to fill the air with gas, all right? We got you, dude.
4: Ill.
5: That came out wrong.
6: Yeah, it got a little weird.
4: Well, speaking of filling the place with gas.
5: Where are you going with this?
4: Oh, yeah.
7: Hats somebody incoming.
5: I can't believe I just caught that.
7: Birthday hats incoming. Well, Andy Summers, whose birthday is it?
5: Ouch.
4: It's Jeff Kirch's birthday.
5: Thank you, everybody. Thank you.
6: Oh, you get the winter bed.
7: Happy day late birthday.
5: Thank you. Yeah, yesterday was my 33rd birthday. This is so sweet, guys. Thank you.
4: You know, Jeff.
5: And I spent most of my time in my garage.
6: Your hair looks awesome
5: organizing.
6: Right now, Andy. Wait till you see this.
5: Oh, yeah. It's not my best
6: look. It's not good.
5: And today is my daughter's actual birthday.
7: Aww.
5: McKinley's third birthday today.
4: Very exciting.
5: So great. So life's good in the Kirkchin household right now. I just wish it wasn't so darn hot.
4: Oh, yeah, but that garage does look nice. You did a great job.
5: Thank you. I did send some photos.
6: Nice.
5: Because I just, you know, humble brag.
6: Absolutely.
5: She's like, how's your birthday? I said, look at my hard work. Good day. Thank you, guys. That's so sweet.
4: We're excited for you. And we're going to be celebrating all morning long by giving a lot of prizes away. How about that?
5: How about Shaboozy tickets in the next 20 minutes?
4: Shaboozy, baby.
5: Shaboozy!

0: Well, you know, it's a given. Not every wedding is going to go perfect.
1: Okay.
0: But you can hope and pray that at least you know where the ring is.
1: Oh, boy.
0: That's our cup of joy. How? It's coming up next.

0: It's about time for a cup of joy here on the Andy Summers Show.
1: You know, at weddings, you want everything to go swimmingly. They don't always do, though.
2: No.
1: There's always a little something that goes wrong. Like when we arrived to our wedding, none of the chairs were set up.
3: Oh, no.
1: Yeah, that was crazy.
3: Michelle forgot her veil at home.
1: No.
3: Yeah, somebody had to go back and get it.
2: Someone stepped on my gown right before we left and tore it.
3: Yeah. Oh, no.
1: What? I mean, think about just how quickly all three of us just rattled off. Yeah. Like, pretty decent-sized mistake. And, there's more there. But were there anything wrong with any of your wedding rings, Andy, Donnie?
2: No.
1: Okay.
3: No. I mean, I gained a lot of weight.
1: Oh, no.
3: From the time, so she had to really push it on there.
1: Yeah. Oh, gotcha.
3: And it was stuck for a month and a half.
1: For one bride, she actually ended up losing a little bit of weight, as one does, getting shedding for the wedding. And so when she was celebrating after putting her ring on, it flew off of her finger.
2: Ooh.
1: And it was a wedding on a beach in the sand.
2: No.
3: That just turned into a radio promotion. The Big Dig.
1: So, I know, right? Seriously. Find
3: Steven
1: the ring.
3: Singer.
1: Yeah. Abby and Tony Clark were getting married, and the ring flew off. They actually, all the guests tried to dig in the sand, tried to find it, couldn't find it. So they continued the ceremony, all while one guest left and actually called a local volunteer metal detectorist and firefighter, Steve Andrews, for help.
2: Good old Steve.
1: So all of the guests were digging and searching, no avail. All of them. He found it in 10 minutes.
2: Of course. Because he's the man.
3: Because he's Steve.
1: Then all the friends surprised Abby with the good news before the newlyweds even cut their wedding cake. Hey, we got the ring. Don't you worry.
2: He's Super Steve.
1: Super Steve. Nice.
4: Good morning. Wake up.
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0: Who loves Shaboozy?
1: Oh my gosh, I love Shaboozy so much.
0: So much fun in concert. And we've got your tickets to see him Tuesday, October 6th at The Man.
1: What a great venue. So perfect for him. 610-660-6925. That's the number to call right now. We're going to play Heads Up. Now, Andy's doing the show from home.
2: Yeah.
1: But doesn't mean she's not going to have her competitive wits with her, because she always does.
0: Yeah, I've already woken the house up. I can hear them all stirring. They're probably not happy with me, so I'm not holding back.
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1: Oh, snap. We're playing Heads Up this morning. Woo! We've got your tickets for Shaboozy.
2: Shaboozy's our guy. Let's make this happen. Andy, we're going to meet your contestant, your teammate, I should say, Amanda, first. Hi, Amanda.
3: Hi, good morning.
1: Amanda, how are you feeling this morning? Like a winner?
3: I'm great. How are you? Yes, absolutely.
1: Good.
2: I love that. All right. So Amanda and Andy, Nick and Jeff. Hey, Nick.
4: Hey, good morning.
2: Good morning. All right. So listen, here's the rules. We're going to put 60 seconds on the clock. Andy and I both have suggestions, words in front of us. The theme today is
5: back to school.
2: Back to school theme. I feel that, Donnie.
5: Yeah, no.
2: It's going to be a sad time.
5: I don't like it.
2: It's a great time for parents. And so what we're going to do is we're going to rifle through our groups of words. You have to guess them 60 seconds. Whoever gets the most at the end wins. And I've been told Nick and Jeff are going first. Nick, are you ready?
4: Whoa. I'm ready.
2: Okay. I'm going to put 60 seconds on the clock. We start in 3, 2, 1. Biology and chemistry.
4: Subjects. Science.
2: Yes, good job. Okay, you have recess in the... sometimes when it's indoors, you have it in the place with the hardwood.
4: Gymnasium.
2: Yep, good. Okay, Tickle Me Pink, all come in this Crayola. It's a type of what?
4: Browns.
2: Yeah, good job. You get on the yellow what to go to school?
4: Bus.
2: Good. Okay, if you go to private school, you have to wear a...
4: suit?
2: Uniform. Yes, good job. Okay, you do math on this. You type it in.
4: Calculator.
2: Yep. First, second, third, what? That's
4: great.
2: It. Yeah, good job. You bring this after school. You have to do your...
4: homework.
2: Good. Okay, this is the class where you draw in color.
4: Art.
2: Yep. Okay, you go to different periods, or you can call them art what?
4: Classes.
2: Yes, good job. The first year in school.
4: First or kindergarten.
2: We didn't get kindergarten in time, but that was a good round.
1: You guys, nice. That was good.
2: That was good.
1: Oh, so Amanda, good. We've got some work to
3: I'm
1: do.
3: Ready.
1: Okay. Right. Amanda's ready. I'm ready.
2: All right.
1: We're ready.
2: Ladies. We're going to put 60 seconds on the clock. You start in 3, 2, 1.
1: Not a pen, but a...
3: pencil.
1: Good. You would write on this. It has paper and it's
3: paper.
1: Spiral.
3: Notebook.
1: Yes. This is social studies class, is also known as...
3: history.
1: Yes. This is where you go to the cafeteria to eat your
3: lunch.
1: Mm-hmm. Okay, this is the person in charge of your classroom.
3: Teacher.
1: Yeah. Not a pencil, but a
3: pen.
1: You put your bag or your books.
3: Book bag.
1: Yeah. Well, yeah. Okay. Close enough. Not reading. It's the one with numbers. The class with numbers.
3: Writing. Not reading. Math.
1: Good. This is where you bring your food that you're going to eat in the cafeteria. You would put it in a square.
3: Lunchbox.
1: Yes. Not the teacher, but the people in the classroom.
3: Students.
1: Yes. This is you're going to go outside and play.
3: Recess.
1: Yeah. This is where you go to read a book.
3: Library.
1: Mm-hmm. This is. That was so good.
5: That was so good.
2: Hang them around.
5: Woo. I will say the total score between both was 22.
2: Wow.
1: Whoa.
2: Wow.
5: But one team did get 12, and one team did get 10. And the team that got 12 is Amanda and Andy.
2: Way to go, ladies.
1: Amanda, great job.
2: Heck of a score. Yeah. Well done.
1: I'm sweating. That was fantastic.
2: Nick, we put up our best effort, but these ladies, they crushed it. They did a great job.
4: Did a really good job. Thank you. Love you. Love your show.
2: Congrats, Amanda.
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2: 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You won Minute to Win It. 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

0: office jargon that we know, but the younger generation doesn't. We'll see how well you know it next.
1: Wouldn't trade this Tyler for a stone cold $1 million. My green all comes blue collar, and I'm all good with that. This world's been

0: is the news, according to Andy.
1: Okay, Jeff, let's circle back and touch base on that thing that's in the pipeline so we can move the needle and hit this one really out of the park.
2: Sounds like a really obnoxious email.
1: You're right. When you work in an office, though, you might have heard those phrases. Hopefully not all in the same sentence.
2: Right.
1: You touch base, you circle back, something like that. But it turns out that Gen Zers don't know what a lot of these terms mean. Right? It's not something that you learn in school. So, right. Shan, are you Gen Z?
3: You know, I call myself a Zillennial because I was born the year that it changes from Millennial to Gen Z.
2: Wow.
3: So I'm like youngest Millennial and like elder Gen Z.
1: Ooh. Got it. Okay. All right. Well, we're going to see how well you do because I think that Jeff and Donnie and I kind of understand these terms. I don't know, but speak up if you don't. So if something's in the pipeline.
3: Ooh, like in the works?
1: Yeah.
4: Yep.
1: Right.
4: Yeah.
1: Like
4: yeah,
1: it's spot on. Done being planned or whatever. It's just not ready.
4: Yeah, ding.
1: Well done. We're going to touch base on something.
3: Like we'll talk about that soon, kind of like, okay, we'll talk about that.
1: Exactly. What if you put something on the back burner?
3: We'll leave that off for now and we'll worry about it later.
1: See, you're doing great on this.
2: You're crushing it, Shan.
3: I'm trying to use context clues here.
2: Right.
1: More than half of Gen Zers didn't know what that one meant.
2: Mm.
1: Yeah. How about hit the ground running?
3: We're just going to go for it.
1: Yes.
3: Right?
1: We're going to kick this thing off like full steam ahead.
2: Let's go.
1: Let's take this offline.
3: Ooh. I mean, right now I can only think about that in the literal sense where it's like, we got to get that page down now. Like, you know what I mean? Like, cause with the internet, page. On social media,
2: when
3: let's
2: Johnny
3: get that
2: posted
3: offline.
2: Those photos he wasn't supposed to post.
3: Delete them. Get them offline.
1: Yeah, I mean, yes, but no. Generally speaking, in an office setting, that usually means we need to have like a private conversation where not everybody is listening to us.
2: Right.
1: We're going to take that offline.
2: And I use it from time to time when we have a meeting and you want to talk to one person specifically that it might not be specific to the rest of the group. Like I say it to Donnie all the time when you two girls are in the room. I'm like, Donnie, let's take this offline.
4: Mm-hmm.
1: Right.
2: Sorry. Because it's probably going to be a boy-boy conversation.
4: Yes.
1: Exactly.
2: You know, no girls need to hear what we talk about.
1: Okay. And then how about move the needle?
3: I have never really heard somebody like use this like out loud. I've only...
2: Does it have anything to do with PUM levels? I'm not sure.
1: As a matter of fact, I guess it could. Because you're trying to make a noticeable difference or have a significant impact. Let's really move the needle. You know, it's like because we all work in radio, you should understand what that is, right? Because it's like the UV meter.
2: Right.
1: When it's going really hard, you're really moving the needle.
2: Right.
1: Right?
3: Yeah.
2: Increasing the cum, if you will. Yeah, totally with you.
4: What is going on?
1: Drop the mic.
2: Zip! 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
1: Hello.
0: Donnie. And Shannon.
1: Shannon, you're the one touching the buttons over there.
0: Now, I know that wasn't Shannon, Jeff.
1: Sorry.
0: Do we need to put our foot down and say no more toot noises?
1: No, I'm sorry.
0: Okay.
2: Thinner.
0: Okay. It's like Donnie's still here.
1: I know. We have to keep his memory alive. He'll be
0: and
1: back next week.
0: Time to play
1: Minute to Win It. Hi, good morning, Rachel. How are you?
3: I'm doing well. How are you?
1: Rachel, you know you're about to win $1,000. I have a good feeling.
0: Yes.
3: Oh, I really hope so. That would be lovely.
1: That would be lovely.
0: What would you do with all that money, Rachel?
3: I got three kids. I'm a single mom, so maybe do some, go to the beach for the day or something.
0: Oh, good.
1: That's
0: do
1: so
0: something
1: cool.
0: Fun.
1: Everybody
0: sure.
1: gets an ice cream. Yeah, totally.
3: Yeah.
1: The whole beach. 60
3: yep.
1: seconds, 10 questions. You get them all right, you win $1,000. What do you say if you don't know an answer, Rachel?
3: Did I say pass?
1: Yeah, you say pass, and we'll try to get back to it if time permits. Remember, you can only pass three times during Minute to Win It, and you give us an answer. We're locking it in. Are you ready?
3: Okay. Yes.
1: Okay, Andy Summers has your questions. Andy Summers, are you ready?
0: I'm ready.
1: Minute to Win It starts in 3, 2, 1.
0: What is the largest continent on Earth?
3: United States.
0: What is the national bird of the United States?
3: The eagle.
0: In what country can you visit Geneva and Bern?
3: Berlin.
0: How many months have 31 days?
3: 3.
0: What is the Roman numeral for 50?
3: My gosh. Pass.
0: In The Matrix, what color pill does Neo take?
3: Blue.
0: What ancient civilization built Machu Picchu?
3: Oh, my gosh. The Romans Empire?
0: What is the main ingredient in Baba Ghanoush?
3: Sausage.
0: Who is Colin Jost's famous wife?
3: Pass.
0: What actor will play John Madden in the new biopic?
3: Oh, my gosh. Brad Pitt.
0: John Madden should be so lucky.
1: Wow.
3: Oh,
1: Rachel, sorry. We're not laughing at you. We're laughing with you. You started laughing during the 60 seconds and we couldn't stop. That was so great.
0: You're like so sausage. It's my favorite answer. That's my favorite answer of all Minute to Win It answers. Sausage. Actually, the main ingredient of Baba Ghanoush is eggplant.
1: Right.
0: But I do think sausage would be a great replacement.
1: Yeah.
0: Amazing. So we don't have $1,000 for you this morning, Rachel, but you are a joy.
3: That's okay.
0: Thank you so much for playing.
3: Thank you. Have a great day.
1: Bye-bye, Ghanoush.
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1: Hello, happy Monday.
2: The gang is back together. Donnie's back from vacay. Yeah. You look tan, Don.
3: Thank you.
1: Does he? I'm still at home, so I don't get to see you guys, but I'll be checking out our socials later to see your smiling faces.
2: Well, that's a good point. We always do put up videos from the Andy Summers Show at the Andy Summers Show, but we can send you some selfies.
1: Oh, I mean, I'll just check online. No, it's fine. No, I'll just, on the
3: Andy,
1: socials.
3: We're going to send you.
2: Donnie has already showed us that the type of bathing suit he was wearing gave him a very flattering tan line.
1: I don't need to see any
2: backside,
1: of that.
2: So
3: it rhymes with Credo.
2: Donnie, I will take those photos for you.
3: Thank
2: I got you,
3: bud. All right.
2: Okay. Get your phone out. Can't airdrop them, so we're going to just have to send them to your email.
1: I lost my phone. I'll never find it again.
2: That's okay. We're going to tell your Amazon Alexa to pull them up.

0: Well, my phone was plugged into her car when she was driving me to practice, and the text played over the speakers. So now she knows.
1: Oh, and we've all been there, right? When a text message pops up.
0: Ooh,
1: yeah, yeah. Wow.
0: That's the worst. So Michael says, I know that my mom feels so, so bad and promises not to tell him that she now knows, but now I feel bad that I'm lying to my dad and helping him plan the surprise. So do I tell him what happened and maybe see if he can change some details to still make it kind of a surprise? Or do I just go along and pretend like my mom wants me to?
1: Wow.
2: Yeah.
1: This is so hard because, like, initially you were being, for lack of a better term, untruthful to your mom for all the right reasons, right? Because this big surprise was happening and your dad asked you to, right?
0: Yeah. Yeah.
1: So you were in on the secret and now you feel like you're playing both sides. Oh, gosh. I feel like out of interest of honesty, I think you have to tell him that she knows. You have to tell her what happened and fess up and try to change a date or a detail. I don't know, though. Now I'm starting to regret because it sounds like mom's going to totally play it off and pretend like, you know, hey, it's all good and not going to throw the son under the bus. So I'm like, maybe you just ride with it so dad doesn't get upset with you. Like, I don't know Michael and his dad's relationship.
0: You have to make a decision, though, Jeff.
1: Ah! I say tell him. Honestly, best policy. Right.
0: Donnie.
3: I would not tell him. I would do whatever my mom says. Because my mom scared
0: because,
3: me.
0: Because, period. Yep. You would do whatever your mom says,
3: whatever
0: period.
3: My mom says, no matter what.
1: That's it.
3: Drop the mic.
0: Yeah. I mean, I get that. I get that. But I think I'm gonna lean toward Jeff and say, yeah, you have to tell him. You have to tell him. Because what if she doesn't react the way that dad wants her to? Or what if it comes out and then dad's like, why didn't you tell me? Like, I don't know. I would just feel worse.
1: Right.
3: Yeah.
0: I would feel worse.
1: Right. That's a good point. And I mean, dad, for the moment, you're right, Andy, might be bummed out or even a little bit upset that this happened.
0: Mm.
1: But at least it won't be on the day of the vow renewal or thereafter that he finds out, oh, it wasn't a surprise to begin with. And then he's sad and disappointed on the day it happened. Like, that's not when it's supposed to be.
0: And this gives him a chance to do something else, maybe a little extra then too, to make it a bigger surprise. Like, okay, so you know about the vow removal, renewal.
1: He could do that. That would be a real surprise.
0: That would be a change. Or like maybe he invites all of it and they end up having a reception now or something.
1: Right.
3: Yeah.
0: You know?
1: And I mean, it's safe to say too, who knows what detail mom knows, right? So if a text came through, I doubt the text was, hi, son, vow renewal, May the 12th, you know, all the details. So maybe be upfront and say, these are the details that she knows. Let's go from there. I'm not sure. So
0: I know. Oh, it's a tough call. And, you know, we can have all the opinions in the world, but it doesn't matter. It's up to the Summer Squad.
1: Does Michael tell his dad that his mom now knows about the surprise vow renewal? Does he keep his mouth shut like his mom wants? 610-660-6925. Give us your calls. Three calls ended it all. Next.
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1: Three calls, end it all on the Andy Summer Show comes from Michael this morning, who's in kind of a pickle between his parents, right? Like, they love each other so much that dad is planning a surprise vow renewal for his mom, but it was supposed to be a surprise, and Michael accidentally let mom in on what's going on. So she promises to keep it a secret and says, don't disappoint dad, let's go ahead with this. But he feels guilty because now he's lying to dad about it. So what should he do?
2: So on our text line, Anna wrote in, and I could not relate more to this text. She said, don't underestimate just how clueless dads can be. She said, my dad has known about surprise parties that we were throwing for him, and weeks before they happen, he finds out. And then when they actually happen, he forgot that he knew about it in the first place.
1: Oh, my gosh.
2: So what she's getting at is, like, dad's not going to pick up on whether or not mom in her eyes knew this was happening or not. So just, like, leave it be and let the surprise still happen for dad.
1: Okay.
2: And clearly, just on an aside, in my own thoughts, it sounds like mom's in on the secret to be secret, right? So, like, I don't think she's going to pull a fast one on Michael and betray him if he keeps it away from dad and be like, oh, yeah, I knew the whole time because your son, da-da-da-da-da. So, I mean, he could get out of this. I mean, he won't be telling the truth to his dad, but he can get out of it without his dad ever knowing that he blew the surprise.
1: And I mean, and bottom line is, one of them, actually both of them, will end up being happy because she's probably thrilled that dad's even doing this, right? I mean, we have to assume that they have a great relationship and that's why he's doing a vow renewal for her. and so, you know, so then everybody's happy in the end. Dad's still, like, clueless and everybody's happy, but it's just tough living with yourself knowing that you're right. Like, it went from planning a surprise to just lying.
2: Right now. Exactly. Donnie, do you have a text over there?
3: Yeah, I got one from Charlie, and this is really cool because this might be something that I would do as well, that Michael and his mom should do a switcheroo and do the renewal to their dad.
2: Oh.
3: Before the actual surprise.
2: Wow. Oh,
1: gosh.
3: I mean, moms do throw a better surprise party, or women throw a better surprise party than men, because I know mine
2: are
3: trash.
2: Andy, is that true? Would you say that's true between you and your husband? Who throws a better party?
1: I mean, I throw a better party for
2: sure. Yeah, we know.
1: 100%.
2: Yeah, my wife does, too.
1: But you also, like, don't want to negate all the work that dad's done,
3: exactly, right?
1: And be like, surprise, and he'll be like, oh, I actually had this
2: awesome
1: thing.
2: The night before his surprise, you throw a surprise. Yeah. Oh, God. All right, well, listen, we've got opinions all over the place, but we need one final thought here. Who wants to be our final word in three calls at it all? Should Michael say something to his dad, as in, hey, dad, mom now knows this is what went down? Or does he keep the secret now away from his dad that his mom knows the vow renewal is going to be happening? 610-660-6925. Final word next.

0: time zone am I on? What country am I in?
1: It doesn't matter. It's 5 o'clock somewhere.
0: It's always on 5 in Margaritaville, come to think of it.
1: Yeah, I heard that.
0: You've been there, haven't you?
1: Yes, sir.
0: I've seen your boat there.

0: 5 o'clock. Let's go somewhere.
1: I'm ready. Crank it up.
0: Let's get out of here.
1: I'm gone.
2: Three calls. End it all.
3: Woo-wee! This is a doozy this morning with three calls ended all on the Andy Summer Show. All right, so Michael says, hey guys, dad's planning a surprise vow renewal for my mom. Asked me to keep it a secret because I'm the best man. Way to go, Michael. You must be an awesome son. But his phone was plugged into the car while she was driving him to practice.
4: Ouch.
3: And a text played over the speaker, so now she knows. So now he's like, you know, do I tell dad that she knows that the surprise has been spoiled, or do we just let dad keep thinking that it's going to be a surprise because she promises to play along?
4: Tough debate. Let's go to Sandy. Hi, Sandy. Good morning.
5: Good morning, guys. How you doing?
3: Okay. What do you think, Sandy? What should Michael do?
5: I think he should trust mom to keep the surprise because Dad probably put a lot of work into it. It's not going to hurt anybody, you know, if she just goes along with the surprise, and everybody will still have a good time. So.
3: Aww.
4: That's a good point,
6: yeah, trust,
4: Sandy.
6: Always trust mom.
4: I like that. I like that a lot. Sandy, thank you so much for the call.
5: All right. Love you guys. Love your show.
3: Thank you.
4: All right. Let's also go to Megan. Hi, Megan.
7: Hey, good morning.
4: On the other side of the spectrum here, aren't you? What do you think?
7: I think you should tell him. And for the reason of, like, she got to experience the surprise. She got to know that he was doing this nice thing for her. She got to feel that love. But now she can help, you know, if she has a personal touch that she wants to add, like specific flowers or maybe somebody she wants to invite or something. Now she can help. And, like, it'll be more of a beautiful couple thing rather than a surprise for the mom.
3: That's right. What the vows are all about, right?
4: That's true.
7: And she can always say, I was surprised. I cannot believe you did this for me. That's awesome. Like, let's do this.
4: Oh, that's true.
3: That's sweet.
4: Bringing mom in. Just like, I mean, I know Andy, great party planner. She'd want to be brought in. My wife would want it. My wife hates surprises.
6: Yep.
4: Hates it. Only wants to know all the deets. Hey, I'm going to take you out to dinner tonight. Where? Well, I'll tell you what to wear and what to, like, what the vibe is. She goes, no, just tell me where we're eating. I'm like, okay, no surprises.
6: You want to check the menu.
3: Some of us just like to have more control. You know what I mean?
4: I get it.
3: Yeah, I just feel like I'd rather have my hands in the mix.
4: Megan sounds like that, too.
7: But it was nobody's fault.
4: Yeah,
7: it was nobody's fault. So, you know.
4: Good point. Megan, thank you so much for joining for Three Calls and It All.
7: Love you. Love your show.
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0: Okay, I want you to think about something. 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
1: Sure.
0: You've heard this question tossed around a little bit because Russell Dickerson answered, and it's raising some eyebrows who he has on his Mount Rushmore. 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

0: This is the news, according to Andy.
1: All right, everybody, get ready for the Powerball. Tonight's drawing up to $905 million.
2: Cha-ching!
1: Yeah, not so bad. Tomorrow night's Mega Millions, a measly $80 million. I mean, whatever.
2: Donnie, but, we were talking about you last week when you were on vacation, that you only hit it when it's bills.
3: So a billion.
2: Like, won't even be there.
3: I want to be able to be the highest paid baseball player, even though I'm not a baseball player.
2: Yeah.
3: Yep.
1: There
2: even
1: you go.
2: Even though after taxes, you still won't be, but
3: no,
2: totally.
3: But, hey, hey.
1: In his mind.
3: Yep.
1: In his mind.
2: In
1: that's
2: his heart.
1: Where we all live. There we go. You know what, guys? I love a collaboration. Do you love a collaboration?
2: Yeah.
1: So much fun. So especially when the collaborators are coming from different genres of music. So we told you last week, Guns N' Roses on stage, they invite Chris Stapleton to come up. He performs with them. It was amazing. Well, recently at a show in Toronto, Chris repaid the favor. He had Guns N' Roses come out on stage with him to sing Patience at his own show. Listen to this.

0: Oh, that's so amazing.
1: Love Axl.
2: Chills.
0: It's amazing. And Russell Dickerson recently was asked about his Mount Rushmore of country music, and his choices raised more than a few eyebrows. Okay, so imagine this. Russell Dickerson doing an interview and somebody says, all right, Mount Rushmore of country music, who are you putting up there? And everybody has their own ideas, right? He immediately said George Strait and Garth Brooks.
1: Oh, yeah. Yep. Okay.
2: Two great choices.
0: You can't argue, right? He said then, this one's controversial, Shania Twain. I don't know that it's necessarily controversial.
2: I don't think so, no.
0: I think that Shania paved the way for so many amazing artists, changed country music a bit back in the night. Like, you know, she's pretty amazing. But then his last choice was a coin flip between two artists. Let's hear them. Love that, Keith Urban.
2: Oh.
0: Right? And?
3: Daddy, please don't take the girl.
1: Interesting.
0: Okay. So, I know, like, tough to argue with any of those, but they're all contemporary artists that he has on his Mount Rushmore of country music. There's no old schoolers, right? George Strait, Garth Brooks, Shania Twain, and either Tim McGraw or Keith Urban, and he eventually settled on Tim McGraw. What are your thoughts?
1: Where's Dolly?
2: Where's Willie?
1: Willie? Where's Dolly? Where's Johnny?
0: Hank.
2: I mean, it's so hard. Because I think maybe in his mind, when he locked in.
1: I just started naming names.
2: Yeah.
1: Paul.
2: When he locked
1: and Ringo.
2: In,
1: what about Ringo?
2: Ringo. Yes, of course.
1: Of course.
2: When he locked in George Strait, I'm sure he thought in his mind, okay, I'm covering, you know.
0: Right. Classic.
2: Right. But you're right. I mean, I feel like you got to throw one of them in there.
0: I know.
2: Oh, my gosh. That's tough.
0: But it's like the toughest question. It's the toughest question. So I'm going to give him a pass. We love RD.
2: According to Andy is brought to you by W.M. Henderson. Help is on the way.
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0: news.
1: Good morning. It's the Andy Summers Show with Jeff Kirkchin. Donnie.
2: Funny how? I mean, what's funny about it?
1: And Shannon.
3: No. No. Donald.
1: And it's time to play
4: Minute to Win It.
3: Let's meet our contestant today. We've got Eric and Noah. Good morning.
5: Hi, guys.
1: What's up, everybody? How are we doing?
5: Good.
1: That's good. Yeah,
3: so buddy. Eric is dad. Noah, how old are you?
6: Oh, I'm 12.
3: 12 years old. Right. All right.
7: Yeah, bro.
3: You got a phone yet, dude?
6: Yeah.
7: It's
3: pretty cool. So are you going to help dad out, maybe do some background Googling?
6: I don't really know.
3: All right. Well, we'll see what we can do.
1: Eric, you got to train these kids better.
3: Yeah.
1: It's $1,000 on the line, right?
3: Right. All they want to do is be on their phones, and now we're going to let them do it.
7: Get to Jordans.
3: There we go. Well, Eric and Noah, 60 seconds, 10 questions. You get them all right, you win $1,000. What do you say if you don't know the answer?
5: Pass.
3: That's right. We'll try to get back to it if time permits. Remember, you can only pass 3 times.
7: No, but I'll trace.
3: Yeah. And if you give us an answer, we're locking it in. Are you two ready to play?
5: Yeah.
3: Sons, are you ready to say those questions?
1: I sure am.
3: All right, here we go. Minute to Win It starts in 3, 2, 1.
1: How many months have 31 days?
5: 7.
1: What is the Roman numeral for 50?
5: L.
1: What is the largest continent on Earth?
5: Asia.
1: What ancient civilization built Machu Picchu?
5: The Incas.
1: Who is Colin Jost's famous wife?
5: Scarlett Johansson.
1: What is the main ingredient in Baba Ganoush?
5: Eggplant.
1: In what country can you visit Geneva and Bern?
5: Switzerland.
1: In The Matrix, what color pill does Neo take?
5: Red.
1: What city has the most Michelin-starred restaurants?
5: Pass.
1: What rockers did Chris Stapleton bring on stage in Toronto?
5: Pass.
1: What city has the most Michelin-starred restaurants?
3: Oh no!
1: That's our buzzer!
5: Is it Tokyo?
1: It is Tokyo.
3: It is Tokyo. After the buzzer. And then we had that one final, according to Andy, question as well that we didn't get back to.
1: Oh, you guys, you did so well.
3: Yeah.
1: Obviously, you did your homework because a lot of those were repeats from last week. But unfortunately, we don't have $1,000 for you this morning. But thank you so much for playing Minute to Win It.
5: Thank you, guys. Love you. Love your show.
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1: What's up? Happy Monday! So I'm broadcasting from home as I'm recovering from... I'm laughing because I'm recovering from my double mastectomy from breast cancer, but my dog... Bob was just in the room with me, and we have curtains that block off the room from the other parts of the house, and he couldn't, he just kept walking into them because he couldn't figure out where the hole was. I seriously just need to take video of like this whole little setup so that you could see him wandering in and out. It's hilarious.
2: Oh, poor Bob just wants to be with his mom, and then his food, and then his mom, and then his food.
1: Exactly. You'd think mom would just bring the food in here, but no, life can't be that easy, buddy.
2: No, it can't. It can't. But life can be fun with a cup of joy.
1: Yes. Oh, my gosh. There is a fast food restaurant that has done something amazing for one of its employees.
3: I love

0: It's about time for a cup of joy here on the Andy Summers Show.
1: So I want to tell you guys a story about a teenager who moved to the United States back in 2016 so that he could go to high school here. His name is Thales Winner D'Souza, and he got a part-time job at a Wendy's while he was attending high school, and his plan was to leave that job once he graduated, and then he was going to work in construction so that he could save up enough money to send himself to college.
2: Oh, cool.
1: Well, the owners of the Wendy's where he was working said, you know what, buddy, we want you to stay here. So I'll tell you what, if after you graduate from high school, you continue to work for us, we will put money aside for you for college as well.
2: What?
1: So that's what he did. So Thales graduated from high school, and then he earned straight A's at a community college and was eventually accepted into Yale.
2: What? Wow.
1: And the owners of the Wendy's are helping him pay for college.
2: My gosh.
1: Oh, yeah. Yeah. He plans to study political science and human rights. He's on a pre-law track. And he said, you know what? Sometimes all it takes is one person to believe in you. And I'm living proof of that.
2: Wow. Wow.
1: Right?
2: Wow.
1: He
2: wow.
1: just wanted to go to college. And now he's going to Yale. And the owners of his company are helping him foot the bill for that, which is remarkable.
2: Incredible. So cool. Now I'm hungry. Anybody want a Frosty?
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2: For your chance to go see Dan and Shay. 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
1: Oh, I bet a lot of people want to go see Dan and Shay.
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1: Now, do we want to... do we want to play it now or do we want to wait? Do we want to hold it off?
2: I haven't heard it, so I don't know how difficult it might be.
4: Play it.
2: So I'm going to let
1: okay,
2: you guys do.
1: Donnie
2: okay.
1: says play it.
2: Okay.
1: All right, so this is the top one. We're on the right one, right, Donnie?
4: I believe so.
1: Okay, here we go.
5: When you close your eyes, tell me, what are you dreaming? Everything. I want to know it all.
4: I want to know it.
1: All right. 610-660-6925.
2: That wasn't easy.
1: That was not easy.
2: That was not easy in my mind.
1: Good luck.

0: Good morning. We've got your Dana Shea tickets, and we would love to give them to you, but you've got to be a big winner.
1: All right. So the way it works is it's called Robot Radio, which, by the way, we have music for this. Let me find it for a second. Hold on. There it is. That's a little bit better, right?
0: Very robot-y.
1: Thank you. And what we're going to do is we took some Dan and Shay lyrics, plugged it into our robot, and he's spitting them out. Here you go.
2: When you close your eyes, tell me, what are you dreaming? Everything. I want to know it all.
1: Want to know it all. And Rachel might know it all. Hi, Rachel. Good morning.
3: Good morning. Hello.
0: Hello, Rachel. Are you the biggest Dana Shea fan ever, and you just knew what that was right off the bat?
3: Yes. I've never seen them before, so I'm really excited.
0: They're so great, and they're so kind. I just love them.
3: Oh, I'm so excited.
1: So, Rachel, before you get too excited, you got to name that Dan and Shay song that we robotified.
3: Okay.
4: How are you?
3: Is it 10,000 hours?
1: Is it 10,000 hours?

0: Congratulations.
1: Rachel, so you're a big fan and you've never seen them live.
2: I've never seen them before.
1: Oh, you're going to have so much fun. Rachel, congratulations.
2: I'm so excited. Thank you. Love you. Love your show.
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0: play a little round of Would You Rather coming up in According to Andy, because there's a restaurant that just did something bizarre, and I want to know if you'd be willing to do it. That's coming up next.
1: Can't wait.

0: This is the news, according to Andy.
1: Okay, guys, quick round of would you rather.
2: Okay.
1: It's just one question. Okay. Would you rather go out for an Italian dinner or a steak dinner if you can only be naked while you're eating it?
2: Okay, hold on.
3: Italian, because I would be afraid the steak would be just a little bit bigger.
2: Just gonna move on from that. I would say...
3: Unless I get a petite filet. A little 6 ounce.
2: Stop talking! There's no way we're getting out of this alive.
3: I'm gonna go.
2: The segment started.
1: I'm just gonna dive right into this story. So there is a steakhouse in Hollywood, Florida that's hosting an event where as a diner, you show up naked and they give you dinner. Yes, it's the nude dining experience. And it's not just happening once. It's happening once a month. The first Monday of every month, they're having nude dining.
2: Okay. Now, questions. Stay with me. Is it a private nude dining? So, like, me and my love could go there and have our own room and be nude? Or is everybody in the restaurant, like a normal restaurant, nude at the same time? Waiters and everything.
1: Everybody's nude. However, if that makes you uncomfortable, you can wear a robe. They do offer robes. But
2: why even do it? If everybody's naked, why am I going to wear a robe?
1: Right.
3: The chef is naked?
1: I don't think that.
2: Donnie?
3: I don't need all that.
2: Yeah.
1: I don't think that.
3: Okay.
1: But the chef is the owner of the restaurant, and he said, we want people to feel fancy and have themselves an upscale meal. Who feels fancy when they're naked? I don't feel fancy when I'm naked.
2: I will say, though, this will cut down a lot of time for picking out an outfit and getting ready.
1: I don't know. I'd be, like, self-tanning. I feel like a dude. I'd need to wear
3: a bow tie.
2: Only?
3: put a corsage
1: so
3: on.
1: How much do you think this costs?
3: Oh, no.
1: So I'll tell you. This past Monday was their first meal. They were served grass-fed filet mignon and Florida lobster tail, along with vegetable spring rolls, truffle mac and cheese, and French-style mashed potatoes. What does that even mean? Finishing off with beignets and ice cream for dessert.
2: That sounds so good.
3: $150 a head.
1: If you're a woman, it's $150 a head.
3: Boom!
2: If you're a guy, it's $10,000, because nobody wants to see that.
1: If you're a guy, it's $250.
2: Oh, I believe it. I believe it.
1: Yeah, or if you go as a couple, they're only going to charge you $300.
3: Okay. Huh.
2: Two-for-one special.
3: Yeah.
1: So you do need a reservation. Next event is September 7th. You can make your way down to Hollywood, Florida at Class Soiree Steakhouse for an unforgettable dining experience.
2: And, you know, they say Class Soiree Steakhouse. Come hang out. According to Andy, brought to you by Virtual Health, here for good.
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0: 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Donnie.
1: Funny how? I mean, what's funny about it?
0: And Shannon. No. No.
2: Donald.
0: And it's time to play
3: Minute to Win It.
2: Let's meet our contestant today. We've got Eric and Noah. Good morning.
4: Hi, guys.
0: What's up, everybody? How are we doing?
4: Good.
0: That's good. Yeah,
2: so, buddy. Eric is dad. Noah, how old are you?
5: Oh, I'm 12.
2: 12 years old. All right.
6: Yeah, bro.
2: You got a phone yet, dude?
5: Yeah.
6: Yeah.
2: It's pretty cool. So, are you going to help dad out, maybe do some background Googling?
5: I don't really know.
2: All right. Well, we'll see what we can do.
0: Eric, you got to train these kids better.
2: Yeah.
0: You got, I mean, it's $1,000 on the line, right?
2: Right. All they want to do is be on their phones, and now we're going to let them do it.
6: Get some Jordans.
2: There we go. Well, Eric and Noah, 60 seconds, 10 questions. You get them all right, you win $1,000. What do you say if you don't know the answer?
4: Pass.
2: That's right. We'll try to get back to it if time permits. Remember, you can only pass 3 times.
6: Numero tres.
2: Yeah. And if you give us an answer, we're locking it in. Are you two ready to play?
4: Yeah.
2: Sons, are you ready to say those questions?
0: I sure am.
2: All right, here we go. Minute to Win It starts in 3, 2, 1.
0: How many months have 31 days?
4: 7.
0: What is the Roman numeral for 50?
4: L.
0: What is the largest continent on Earth?
4: Asia.
0: What ancient civilization built Machu Picchu?
4: The Incas.
0: Who is Colin Jost's famous wife?
4: Scarlett Johansson.
0: What is the main ingredient in Baba Ganoush?
4: Eggplant.
0: In what country can you visit Geneva and Bern?
4: Switzerland.
0: In The Matrix, what color pill does Neo take?
4: Red.
0: What city has the most Michelin-starred restaurants?
4: Pass.
0: What rockers did Chris Stapleton bring on stage in Toronto?
4: Pass.
0: What city has the most Michelin-starred restaurants?
2: Oh no!
0: That's our buzzer!
4: Is it Tokyo?
0: It is Tokyo.
2: It is Tokyo. After the buzzer. And then we had that one final, according to Andy, question as well that we didn't get back to.
0: Oh, you guys, you did so well.
2: Yeah.
0: Obviously, you did your homework because a lot of those were repeats from last week. But unfortunately, we don't have $1,000 for you this morning. But thank you so much for playing Minute to Win It.
4: Thank you, guys. Love you. Love your show.
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Morgan Wallen, Ella Langley on 92.5 XTU. Hey, keep in mind that tomorrow morning we got some Shaboozy tickets to give away. Dan and Shay as well. And the show starts with a Shan Slam just after 6.

0: It's the Andy Summers Show. Whitney Houston is getting her own Barbie doll.
1: Oh, wow.
0: Isn't that kind of cool? I mean, we just talked about on the show, I think that was last week, that Megan Maroney is getting the Barbie treatment, right?
1: The American Girl doll
0: treatment. Oh, that's right. Yes. Thank you, Shan.
1: Miley Cyrus recently had a Barbie doll. I'm wondering if they're doing a little, like, female pop star line.
0: I'm liking this. Yeah. Whitney Houston, I mean, obviously, it's the iconic look from the I Want to Dance with Somebody music video. You know what I'm talking about? Pink dress. Big hair, like, incredible look. And I don't, maybe I'm wrong, child of the 90s, they didn't have, like, anything but Barbie, right? Like, it was just Barbie. There was no, like, celebrity Barbies, right?
1: No.
0: Like, I knew she had a sister.
2: She had Malibu Barbie and stuff like that.
0: Yeah. But it was all Barbie, right?
1: It was still Barbie in different, like, jobs or holiday Barbie.
0: Were you a Barbie girly?
1: I was more of a Polly Pocket girly.
0: Oh.
1: They were, like, so tiny and small and could chew on their clothes. What? Who said that? Anyone who had Polly Pockets as a kid knows exactly what I'm talking about. They taste delicious. They're like rubber.
0: My sister had them.
1: But they never had any, like, special Polly Pocket person.
0: Donnie, what was your go-to toy? Weren't a Barbie girl, right?
2: Teenage Mutant Ninja Turtles. Or any kind of, like, WW, back then it was F, now it's WWE, like, wrestling action figure.
0: Oh my gosh.
2: Yeah.
0: Do you remember which one was, like, your go-to?
2: Stone Cold Steve Austin.
0: Oh, yeah, right.
2: Or if you smell what the Rock is cooking.
0: Now, did you and your brother, I mean, your brother is... Four and a half years older. Okay. Would his WWF dolls just crush yours? Because
2: he didn't really watch a lot.
0: Oh.
2: Yeah, he was more into He-Man. And G.I. Joe.
1: Nice.
2: And stuff like that.
0: So we're learning that Donnie would play wrestling with his own dolls because his brother wasn't.
2: I've never had dolls. I had action figures.
0: Oh, I'm so sorry. I never really got into the action figure or doll world. Yeah. I was a big Legos guy, through and through, build them. And McKinley, my daughter, who just had her third birthday and the big party and everything, she got a Lego that was 5 and older. And Emily was like, oh, you know, that's a little bit advanced for her. We should take it back. And I was like, well, let me look at it. Maybe Dad could build it for her. I don't know. Like, let me see it. She's like, Jeff, you're not building a Lego by yourself just for our daughter to, like, look at.
1: Yeah. What kind of Lego set was it?
0: It was so cute. It was like a dog washing, like a little dog, and like a whole little
2: special.
1: You could play with that.
0: Yeah. I just wanted to build it.
2: Yeah.
0: Nobody gave me Legos for my birthday.
1: Here we go.
0: Wake up.
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1: 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Happy Monday morning. It's Jen Scordo, and I have a concert announcement for you. This is a special one. Oh, yeah, the Chicks, they are coming to the Met October 7th. That's a Wednesday. 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I'm going to have chances for you to win tickets all this week. The Chicks coming to the Met October 7th with 92.5 XTU.

925 XTU just announced the Chicks are coming to the Met Wednesday, October 7th, coming to visit Philadelphia. And I'm going to have tickets for you to win all week long here on 925 XTU.

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0: 92.5 XTU, Philly's Country Station with Estella Lefty and Boston. It's Jen Scordo here on a Monday. Man, it was a hot weekend. It's going to be a hot one today. We are going to see some relief in these temperatures, I think, towards the end of the week. Maybe some showers throughout the days. You know, it's summertime, but I think we're going to get into like the mid-80s by end of week. Here's crossing our fingers. I hope so. So I announced earlier today that the Chicks are coming to Philadelphia. They're playing the Met Wednesday, October 7th. Big announcement today. Tickets go on sale this Thursday at 10 a.m. through Ticketmaster.com. But I'm going to have your tickets to win all week long at some point between 10 and 2 here on XTU. Also got a pair of tickets to go see Lee Bryce. He is playing Stateside Live on September 17th. So I will have those to give away as well. It's going to be a fun Monday on 92.5 XTU.
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imagine he's probably taking a break. 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

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Jen Scordo. So Powerball is over $900 million. Woo! Almost $1 billion for the jackpot tonight. So if you don't have your tickets, go get them. You could win a couple bucks, if not the whole thing. You never know.

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1: So I guess Dustin Lynch and Lindsey Hubbard are not going to become a thing. 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

sky. Driven up and down the coast a few times. London, Paris, paradise. 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

Speaking of the coast, remember five for beach, you and me. That sunset, cliffs by the sea, and the night rolled in. And you still talk about that moon that I can't recall.

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0: Country Station, Jen Scordo with you. So I believe this is how you pronounce it, the Perseid meteor shower, I believe that's how you pronounce it, is going to have ideal viewing conditions Wednesday and Thursday night here in Philadelphia. So I think it's going to be partly cloudy-ish Wednesday and Thursday. It's going to be warm still. Man, I thought we were cooling down by the end of the week. Not until next week, evidently. So if you are out and about after dark, make sure you look up in the sky and you can see a meteor shower, which is really beautiful. Something very cool to see. Wednesday and Thursday at night here in Philadelphia, the most active time coincides with a new moon phase, I say, making skies darker. So that's why it's going to be so cool on Wednesday and Thursday, which is really fun. The commercial-free lunch is coming up next. I'm going to have a pair of tickets to go see Lee Bryce at Stateside Live September 17th. Up for grabs during the next hour. 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

925 XTU, Philly's Country Station. I ran outside like 10 minutes ago, had run down to my car, and it was sprinkling a little bit. I don't know that we're getting rain, but you might see a shower here or there. And it's going to be another hot one today here in Philadelphia. It's XTU.

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It's Jen Scordo and the commercial free lunch. I have a pair of tickets to go see Lee Bryce. He's playing Thursday, September 17th at Stateside Live. 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
1: Hi.
0: Hi, who's this?
1: Becca.
0: Hi, Becca. Where are you calling from?
1: Sellersville.
0: Would you like to go see Lee Bryce at Stateside Live?
1: I would love to. Well, we've seen him probably 6 or 8 times.
0: Oh, no way. All right. Well, maybe this will be 8, 9, and 10. So he is playing there Thursday, September 17th. It's going to be a really cool show at Stateside. Very intimate, I would imagine. And you're going to be there.
1: Oh, my gosh. Thank you so much.
0: You're welcome. It's fun that you've seen Lee Bryce that many times. It's going to be great. And at Stateside Live, how cool is that? Congratulations. Thank you for listening to the commercial-free lunch for today. Keep your ears out, because before 2 o'clock, you'll hear the cue to call in to win tickets to see the Chicks October 7th at the Met. It's all coming up on 92.5 XTU.
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1: Well, hello. What's your name?
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1: And Samantha, where are you calling from?
2: Marlton, New Jersey.
1: I love that. Have you ever seen the Chicks live in concert?
2: I have not.
1: Me neither. But you're going to because you're caller 25. Congratulations. I love it that you're so excited. Okay, they're coming to the Met Wednesday, October 7th, and you, Samantha, and a friend will be there. Way to go.
2: Awesome. Thank you so much.
1: You're welcome, Samantha. Thank you for listening here today. Enjoy that. Announce the concert this morning right around 10 o'clock, and I will have tickets for you to win all week to go see the Chicks. And Riley Green there with Ella Langley. A song I just played, Riley Green's in town this Thursday at Freedom Mortgage Pavilion. The summer concert season is upon us, and it's not stopping anytime soon. It's only getting better and better with 92.5 XTU.
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Hi, it's Nicole. How are you? Happy Monday. Beautiful summer day. I have a lot of really awesome giveaways this week, so I can't wait to tell you coming up in about 7 minutes.

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0: 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Hi, it's Nicole. How are you? Happy Monday. Hopefully you're having a fantastic Monday. I hope you had a great weekend. I was at my parents' and my niece got a new cat, Randy. I mean, isn't that so funny? Randy. The shelter named it Randy, and my sister-in-law liked it, and Drew thought it was cute, so, and Drew's very into Randy, and, like, she won't leave him alone. I'm like, oh, my God, she has cuteness aggression. I get it. I have cuteness aggression to her, and she has it to Randy. So it was fun. We just hung out, and I had a birthday dinner with my family and stuff, so it was cool. Went swimming. Hopefully, you had a great weekend. There's a lot of cool prizes. Are you ready for this? So, 3:30, I have tickets to Hot Wheels Monster Trucks, okay? 4:40 on The Guessing Game is tickets to The Chicks. They were just in Atlantic City, and they now announced a new show at The Man in October, which is going to be amazing. And wait, speaking of The Man, Hilary Duff was there last night, and I'm going to talk about that coming up because she did something so insanely cool. And I'm like, this is what makes her a superstar. I know we don't really play country, but it's still pop culture, and it's Philly, so I'll tell you about that coming up. And then 5:30, Dan and Shay tickets. So it's huge. They're going to be at The Man as well. October. So The Chicks are the 7th and then Dan and Shay's the 10th. Like, amazing. Okay. So all that, I made a graphic. You can check our Instagram, 925XTU. Give it a save, download the app, all the good stuff.
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She has her own doll. 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
1: 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You ready for this? 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

92.5 XTU. So last night, my mom and I were watching Roadhouse Romance. Lauren Elena stars in it on Hallmark with Tyler Haynes. It's such a good one. It is one of the top tier non-Christmas Hallmark movies. So watch it if you haven't. XTU. Another

0: next to you, Philly's Country Station. Hello, it's Nicole. I know I said we would do Monster Truck tickets at 3:30, but I was like, let me do it at 3:40. You know, tomato, tomato, potato, potato. Does anybody say that? Let's call the whole thing off. We're not going to call it off. But I do want to chit-chat about something. So two kind of fun local Philly things. One is that how about Lane Johnson basically said that it's pretty obvious that this is his last year. And he missed training camp and he said he's going through some family stuff. His mom has been battling cancer. So prayers to Lane and his family. And, you know, he's just the best, best of the best. So we love him. Hillary Duff was at the Man last night. Now, I kind of miss the Hillary Duff wave. I love her. I don't know a lot of her music. I heard her new album is really, really great. Her tour looks super, super fun. And this is when I talk about how there are some stars that just take it to the next level. So she's at the Man. It's all over my feed. All these people went. And I understand that she doesn't have a lot of country songs. However, what she did, she goes, "Ah, Philly, my goodness. You know, I was so excited to finally be in Philly. You know, my tour, I was in Florida and then I was in LA and now I'm finally here. I'm like LeBron." And I was like, this is why some stars are just incredible. The fact that like she worked in that LeBron is a Sixer into her tour, it went super viral. It's all over the internet. And I was like, she's a genius, a genius. I don't remember a couple years ago when Luke Bryan on stage was like, "Philly, you need to thank me because you drafted all my Georgia Bulldogs and you're going to win a championship." This was in 2023. And then we ended up winning the Super Bowl. Artists like that are what makes it super special. So shout out to Hillary Duff. If you haven't seen it, I have it on my Instagram. It's all over the place. So check that out. All right. Caller 25, 610-660-6925. Tickets for Monster Truck Jam Rally. Is that what it's actually called? I don't know. Oh, Hot Wheels. It's on Saturday, August 29th. Good luck.
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0: station. Hi, it's Nicole. Who's this?
1: Clayton.
0: Hey, Clayton. Where are you calling from?
1: Willow Grove.
0: What are you doing?
1: I'm working.
0: Ooh, where are you working? Want to give them a shout out?
1: Yeah, Preferred Home Improvement.
0: Are you improving homes right now, Clayton?
1: Nah, right now I'm driving to another site.
0: Oh, okay. So you improved a home and now you're about to improve another one.
1: Yes, ma'am.
0: I love it. How was your weekend?
1: Pretty great. It's actually my son's birthday tomorrow and he's a huge Monster Truck fan.
0: Oh, my goodness. Okay, first, what's his name?
1: Ronan Daniel.
0: Wow, you guys have cool names. Clayton, Ronan.
1: His little sister's name's Lillian Rose.
0: Cool. And what's your wife's name?
1: Kelly Pinero.
0: Oh, she has a Kelly.
1: I either. No I.
0: Oh, okay. There you go. There you go. So it all tracks. Okay, so tomorrow's his birthday, and how old is he going to be?
1: 5.
0: Awesome. Well, guess what? You're also caller 25. Congratulations.
1: Awesome. Thank you.
0: You're welcome. Love that so much. I am a Leo as well, so we love a Leo birthday. So congratulations to Ronan. You guys will have a blast. A 4-pack of tickets so the whole family can go, and it's on Saturday, August 29th at Xfinity Mobile.
1: Awesome. Thank you so much.
0: You're welcome. This is New Dan and Shay. 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

WXCU, Philly's Country Station. What do you think Sam Hunt did this weekend? Do you think he maybe recorded some new music and he's just waiting to put it out? Maybe he's waiting for a tour announced? I bullied Dan and Shay and they came back. I'm a little bullying never hurts anybody. Come on, Sam Hunt. It's Nicole, XCU.

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92.5 XTU, Philly's Country Station. Hello, it's Nicole. How are you? All right, the guessing game is coming up in 10 minutes. Tickets to the Chicks, they're going to be at the Met this October. It's going to be amazing. And then 5:30, you're listening for the cue to call for Dan and Shay. Oh, so many fun shows this fall. I can't wait. Well, I did.

0: darling.
1: 92.5 XTU, Philly's Country Station. Hi, it's Nicole. How are you? Happy Monday. It's time for the guessing game, your favorite time of day. We're playing for tickets to see the Chicks. It was just announced today, Wednesday, October 7th at the Met. Tickets on sale this Thursday at 10 a.m. at Ticketmaster.com, and you could win them right now before anyone else. First, I got to give a shout out to one of my BFFs, Julie, who is driving from Hokesson. She was there all week, and she's driving back to New York City, so she's very fabulous. She lives in New York City. She works with Shinedown. Yeah. I mean, she's worked with very big and fancy artists like Bruno Mars, Ed Sheeran. Yeah. First time I ever met or interviewed either of them was because of Julie. So she's a big deal. And she's like, I'm listening to XTU. I know. And she's one of my favorite people. So if you see her driving, give her a beep. And she loves Syracuse. So go Orange. Yeah. Her and Jeff Kirchen. That's how I love Syracuse so much, because of them. All right. We're doing girl groups, famous girl groups for the Chicks tickets. You ready? When you're sitting in the salon chair, you might feel like this. When you're sitting in the salon chair, you might feel like this. It's one of my favorite memes. It cracks me up every time. Might be a little hard today, but it's a song lyric. That is your hint. 610-660-6925. 610-660-6925. Good luck.
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1: What's happening with Nicole? Cheap Chicken Monday at Acme. 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Fried goat roasted hot in the deli waiting for you for only $7.99. 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

0: 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Who's this?
1: Kayla.
0: Hey, Kayla, where are you calling from?
1: Philadelphia.
0: What are you doing?
1: Getting ready to the gym.
0: Are you like a gym goer every day?
1: Like 5 days a week, yeah.
0: Kayla, I mean, that's badass. Can you send some motivation through the airwaves to me? So you're playing for tickets to see the Chicks. We're doing famous girl groups. Here is the clue. When you look at yourself in the mirror in the salon chair.
1: Is it Worth It by Fifth Harmony?
0: No, not it. All right. I thought this was going to be hard today, but not like this crazy hard because no one has gotten it yet. So normally like you go to the salon, you wash your hair, they put the cape on, and then you look at yourself and you're like, ooh, and you're like, I feel blank. So it's like a very famous girl group. This is, and let me ask you this. The song actually has a different meaning than the feeling. So there's a hint. 610-660-6925. 610-660-6925. And here's the thing. We're doing girl groups all week. So just Google most famous girl groups and then look at like their top two or three most favorite songs. 610-660-6925. Oh, baby.

0: Kane Brown and Woman on 92.5 XTU, Philly's Country Station. Hi, it's Nicole. We are playing the guessing game. Don't forget, you're listening for the cue to call a little after 5:30 for tickets to Dan and Shay. They will be here in October as well, just like the Chicks. Hi, who's this?
1: Hey, it's Grenay.
0: Hey, Grenay. Where are you calling from?
1: From Oxford.
0: And what are you doing? How was your weekend?
1: My weekend was work. I worked all weekend.
0: All right. Well, you made some money, so I guess that's always a good thing, right?
1: Exactly.
0: Right. Yep. So, you can see the Chicks at the Met on October 7th. We are doing girl groups. Here is the clue. When you look at yourself in the mirror at the salon chair.
1: TLC.
0: Yay! All right, do you know the song?
1: I'm Pretty.
0: Yes! They flipped the chair around and it's like the worst you ever looked when you're in the salon chair wearing the cape.
1: Yes, it is. Oh my God, I'm so excited.
0: Congratulations. You will be at the Chicks on Wednesday, October 7th at the Met. Congratulations.
1: I'm so excited, Nicole.
0: Yay!
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1: That's okay.
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1: Thank you. 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

0: 92.5 XTU, Philly's country station. So I have a theory of why Kyle Schwarber has been hitting home runs again. Yep. I'll tell you coming up. Don't forget, you're listening for the cue to call for Dan and Shay tickets.
1: We are.

0: 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Hello, it's Nicole. How are you? So here's my theory. You know, I've said it on the air before that I don't think the Phillies are going to win the World Series until Bryce Harper does charity for the city. He doesn't do anything. It's crazy. Kyle Schwarber, he was in a home run slump, right? And Kyle does a lot, has his own foundation. He was in a home run slump. And guess what he did? Last week, he went to the Veterans Center. Now, I've talked about the Women's Veterans Center for a while. Obviously, the Veterans Multi-Service Center, they're both next to each other, both incredible organizations. He went to the Veterans Center and spent time. And what do you know? Two home runs. I'm telling you, people think I'm crazy and then I'm right. It's all about good karma. We're a good karma town. That's what we are here. It's about the vibes. Ricky Pitalico, right? Major League Baseball All-Star. He's like, I don't believe in vibes. It's statistics. I said, you know what? I'm never wrong, just early. So shout out to Kyle Schwarber. He's an amazing human. And I posted the really awesome video on XTU's Instagram. So you could check that out, 92.5 XTU. Hi, who's this?
1: This is Fred.
0: Hey, Fred, where are you calling from?
1: West Hampton.
0: What are you doing?
1: I'm taking the wife back to her car.
0: Oh, well, where was her car? I hear her whispering in there.
2: No whispering, Nicole. I'm sitting over here holding the phone for him.
0: Oh, it's Michelle. Oh, my goodness. I don't think Fred has ever come through. Isn't that funny? I know your voice, Michelle.
2: Yes, absolutely.
0: Well, yeah, be safe. That's smart that you're holding the phone. I appreciate it. Where are you guys going?
2: We just came back from helping an 87-year-old son with her yard.
0: You're always helping people. I love that.
2: I said, if it doesn't take much and you can do it, then why not?
0: Exactly. I totally agree. Well, guess what? You're also caller 25. Congratulations.
1: Thank you.
0: You are so welcome. So Dan and Shay will be at The Man on October 10th, and you guys will be there. Congrats.
2: Thank you.
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0: to you, Philly's Country Station. I have a quick, incredible story about Elle Langley. But first, my niece, Drew, she's 4. She's obsessed with her. And I was there this weekend, and she loves everything girly. So she has these high heel shoes that I bought her, these dress-up shoes. And then she had to put on her Cinderella dress and sing Elle Langley. And it was really funny. The video, she's like mad about something, and she's walking across the floor, and it's like clank, clank, clank. I'm like, ooh, you know a woman means business when her heels are clanking. So anyway, if you want to see the video, you can check out my Instagram. Nicole is Nick, N-I-C-O-L-E is N-I-K. All right, so officially, Elle Langley, 17 weeks, number one on the Billboard Hot 100. 17 weeks. All right, this is what's insane. You ready for this? So number 16 is One Sweet Day. Sorry, so 16 weeks is One Sweet Day, Mariah Carey. Despacito, Luis Fonsi, Daddy Yankee, and Justin Bieber. Another 16 week is Last Night, Morgan Wallen. Choosing Texas is 17. Old Town Road, Lil Nas X, and Billy Ray Cyrus, 19 weeks. 22 weeks is Mariah Carey's All I Want for Christmas is You, okay? So, Ella is at 17 weeks. So, can she beat Old Town Road? Could she beat a bar song? I mean, Shaboozy went 19 weeks. So I guess we'll have to wait and see. But congratulations to her regardless. Amazing feat. Okay, don't forget tomorrow, the Andy Summer Show tickets to Shaboozy. He's going to be at The Man. Also tickets to Dan and Shay. I will have tickets to The Chicks. And I'll have tickets to Dan and Shay and Hot Wheels. Pretty cool. Have a great rest of your night. Go Phillies.
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3: Hey there, it's Elena, and welcome to a brand new week of Backstage Country with a brand new host. 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Dylan Scott, what's up, man?
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3: Oh, yeah, we'll be playing that one, too, for sure. We got a lot to get to, plenty of time to do it. Dylan's going to be here all week, so let's go.